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0: 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That's 17 grand off. 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

0: Here's what you missed on the Dave Clemens Experience.
1: How about this? The new Miss USA is also a mom. Of course, instead of world peace, she asked for a glass of wine and some peace and quiet.

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Rock and Roll's Greatest Hits, 105.7 KQAK. Good morning. Dave Clemens here. And this is interesting. The city of Berkeley, you know, California, Bay Area, they banned having candy and soda in the checkout lines. And here's the weird part about that. People pulled them back, and so soda sales fell nearly 40% because they weren't able to get them with that impulse buy. Candy sales remain normal, but soda sales went down. That's interesting. I don't know if I like a city being able to tell you where

0: The Emerald Loop, serving weekend breakfast starting at 7 a.m. in Bend on Southeast Cleveland Avenue, just off Southeast 3rd behind the new Valvoline. Central Oregon weather.
1: 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High today's going to be in the mid-70s with sunny skies, mostly clear skies tonight. Lows going to be 48. And then they say tomorrow, sunny with a high in the lower 80s. More weather, mycentraloregon.com.

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It's a twist on today's headlines every weekday morning at 6:35, 7:35, and 8:35. I think it's the most important 90 seconds in radio. KQ.

Rock and Roll's Greatest Hits, 105.7 KQAK. Good morning. Dave Clemens here. And I saw online some people talking about TV shows that got canceled on a massive cliffhanger. Pushing Daisies, Santa Clarita Diet, Quantum Leap, My Name is Earl, and Alf. They all ended on a big cliffhanger, and it upset people. But it got me thinking about TV shows that had bad endings, right? Like Game of Thrones. I think the last season of Game of Thrones is just complete garbage. Lost, a lot of people complain about

Rock and Roll's Greatest Hits, 105.7 KQAK. Good morning. Dave Clemens here. And this is interesting. The city of Berkeley, you know, California, Bay Area, they banned having candy and soda in the checkout lines. And here's the weird part about that. People pulled them back, and so soda sales fell nearly 40% because they weren't able to get them with that impulse buy. Candy sales remain normal, but soda sales went down. That's interesting. I don't know if I like a city being

Every weekday morning at 8:20, I spin the wheel of birthdays. And if it lands on your birthday and you're the first caller, you win an 8-inch bundt cake from Nothing Bundt Cakes in Bend.

0: Tina Turner, Rock and Roll's Greatest Hits, 105.7 KQAK. And let's go check back in with Dave Clemens. He is over at M. Jacobs Fine Furniture. Hey, Dave.
1: Hey there, Sergio. Yeah, I'm at M. Jacobs because I got a big sale going on this weekend. And if you're in the market for furniture, now might be the time to get over to M. Jacobs. They're open each day from 10 to 6, and they have marked down every single piece of furniture here in the store. And when you walk into the store, it's pretty big. You got the big showroom that you first see when you walk in. That's where I'm hanging out right now. And then there's upstairs, great big area upstairs. And then there's what they call the annex. And that's the second half of the building in the back there. All kinds of stuff there, beds and mattresses and dressers and even some recliners and lift chairs. And all those things are back there as well. And every single time I come in here, it looks a little bit different. They're constantly adding new furniture, buying new furniture, bringing in new furniture for you to check out. So there's always something new to see. So even if you were here a month ago, come in again, and you'll see a lot of new stuff and maybe the exact piece you're looking for. Now, they also do special orders and such, but with 33,000 square feet of furniture, there's a pretty good chance they've got on the showroom floor right now.

0: Billy Joel, Rock and Roll's Greatest Hits, 105.7 KQAK. And in the last hour, we were checking in with Dave Clements. He's over at M. Jacobs Fine Furniture. And I think it's time to do just that. Hey, Dave.
1: Hey there, Sergio. 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And all the famous brands, if you will. Matter of fact, did you know that M. Jacobs has the largest selection of stressless in all of the Northwest? Yeah, at M. Jacobs. And it's all on sale right now. They also have Himola, which is out of Germany. These are those leather reclining swivel chairs that people are talking about. And that's just the beginning. You know, they've got beds and mattresses. They've got

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Today it's going to be sunny with some clouds, a high of 79 degrees. 48 at night. On Tuesday, more of the same with a high of 78 degrees. I'm Sergio. 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